0: If you miss getting tangled up in a long phone cord while reaching for your Fun Dip, I mean, the purple one was the best flavor. Just saying. This music is just for you. 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
0: 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Tonight, after a leftover shower, expect clearing skies. We'll fall down to the mid-70s with no wind out there. It is extra humid and thick outside. Tomorrow for your Monday, after a stray shower in the morning, watch out for more scattered storms in the afternoon. And we'll have really on and off storms in the afternoons for this entire coming up week. I'm meteorologist Matt

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party. It's a holiday weekend. 4th of July, America 250 this weekend at Beethoven's on the Reservoir. Also, Acme Pizza. So come on out Friday night for Dr. Czar. Amazing funk monster. Coming your way Saturday night, it's Keys versus Strings. Also, a late night appearance from Emergency 9. Mike Mott will be doing karaoke inside, so check that out. Sunday, don't you miss the 4th of July Barbecue Buffet Bash, which it'll be barbecue. And it'll also have catfish on it, so come on out and enjoy the barbecue and Chris Davis playing music. On the deck Sunday, don't you dare miss Soundcheck the Band. And coming up in July, Snaz, Misfit Youth, Larry Brewer, Crow. The party happens one place, it's Beethoven's Boardwalk, Acme Pizza on the Reservoir, 135 Madison Landing Circle, Ridgeland, Mississippi. Come see us.

The Breakfast Club, 16 Candles, Pretty in Pink, Dirty Dancing. It's our Back to the 80s weekend, right here on Mix 98.7. Nobody puts baby in a corner.

Breakfast Club, 16 Candles, Pretty in Pink, Dirty Dancing. It's our Back to the 80s weekend, right here on Mix 98.7. Nobody puts baby in a corner.

WJKK Vicksburg. Jackson, here we go. Time to kick off another hour of music from the best decade there ever was. It's our totally awesome Back to the 80s weekend on Mix 98.7. 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

0: 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Don't you miss those days? We do too. So we thought it was time for a special Back to the 80s weekend.
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2: Tonight, after a leftover shower, expect clearing skies. We'll fall down to the mid-70s with no wind out there. It is extra humid and thick outside. Tomorrow for your Monday, after a stray shower in the morning, watch out for more scattered storms in the afternoon. And we'll have really on and off storms in the afternoons for this entire coming up week. I'm meteorologist Matt Stanford.

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2: Gather your friends and join the party. 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

At Beethoven's on the Reservoir, also Acme Pizza. So come on out Friday night for Dr. Czar, amazing funk monster. Coming your way Saturday night, it's Keys versus Strings. Also a late night appearance from Emergency 9. Mike Mott will be doing karaoke inside, so check that out. Sunday, don't you miss the 4th of July barbecue buffet bash, which it'll be barbecue. And it'll also have catfish on it, so come on out and enjoy the barbecue. And Chris Davis playing music. On the deck Sunday, don't you dare miss Soundcheck the Band. And coming up in July, Snaz, Misfit Youth, Larry Brewer, Crow. The party happens one place. It's Beethoven's Boardwalk, Acme Pizza on the Reservoir, 135 Madison Landing Circle, Ridgeland, Mississippi. Come see us.

WJKK Vicksburg. Jackson, here we go. Time to kick off another hour of music from the best decade there ever was. It's our totally awesome Back to the 80s weekend on Mix 98.7. 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
7: Tonight, after a leftover shower, expect clearing skies. We'll fall down to mid-70s with no wind out there. It is extra humid and thick outside. Tomorrow for your Monday, after a stray shower in the morning, watch out for more scattered storms in the afternoon. And we'll have really on and off storms in the afternoons for this entire coming up week. I'm meteorologist Matt Standard.

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9: Tonight, after a leftover shower, expect clearing skies. We'll fall down to the mid-70s with no wind out there. It is extra humid and thick outside. Tomorrow for your Monday, after a stray shower in the morning, watch out for more scattered storms in the afternoon. And we'll have really on and off storms in the afternoons for this entire coming up week. I'm meteorologist Matt Standard.

In the 80s, we were always prepared for unexpected high winds or accidentally falling off a cliff. It's cool. We got this. We got our matching windbreaker and parachute pants and all that hairspray in our bangs, so they're not going anywhere either. 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
4: 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Also, a late night appearance from Emergency 9. Mike Mott will be doing karaoke inside, so check that out. Sunday, don't you miss the 4th of July barbecue buffet bash, which it'll be barbecue and it'll also have catfish on it. So come on out and enjoy the barbecue and Chris Davis playing music on the deck Sunday. Don't you dare miss Soundcheck the band. And coming up in July, Snaz, Misfit Youth, Larry Brewer, Crow. The party happens one place. It's Beethoven's Boardwalk, Acme Pizza on the Reservoir, 135 Madison Landing Circle, Ridgeland, Mississippi. Come see us.

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14: Tonight, after a leftover shower, expect clearing skies. We'll fall down to the mid-70s with no wind out there. It is extra humid and thick outside. Tomorrow for your Monday, after a stray shower in the morning, watch out for more scattered storms in the afternoon. And we'll have really on and off storms in the afternoons for this entire coming up week. I'm meteorologist Matt

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2: Gather your friends and join the party. 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Coming your way Saturday night, it's Keys versus Strings, also a late night appearance from Emergency 9. Mike Mott will be doing karaoke inside, so check that out. Sunday, don't you miss the 4th of July barbecue buffet bash, which it'll be barbecue, and it'll also have catfish on it, so come on out and enjoy the barbecue and Chris Davis playing music. On the deck Sunday, don't you dare miss Soundcheck the Band. And coming up in July, Snaz, Misfit Youth, Larry Brewer, Crow. 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
2: 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Mike Mott will be doing karaoke inside, so check that out. 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And coming up in July, Snaz, Misfit Youth, Larry Brewer, Crow. 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
2: Gather your friends and join the party. It's a holiday weekend, 4th of July, America 250 this weekend at Beethoven's on the Reservoir, also Acme Pizza. So come on out Friday night for Dr. Czar, amazing funk monster. Coming your way Saturday night, it's Keys versus Strings, also a late night appearance from Emergency 9. Mike Mott will be doing karaoke inside, so check that out. Sunday, don't you miss the 4th of July Barbecue Buffet Bash, which it'll be barbecue. And it'll also have catfish on it, so come on out and enjoy the barbecue and Chris Davis playing music. On the deck Sunday, don't you dare miss Soundcheck the Band. And coming up in July, Snaz, Misfit Youth, Larry Brewer, Crow. 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
1: Last week, while Murphy was out of town, Sam and I, we went to this like business luncheon we had to go to, and I forgot to pay attention. Did you wear your man shapewear, Sam? Did you wear it?
2: No,
1: I forgot to notice.
2: No.
1: Okay.
0: Did you try it on?
2: No, I was going to wear it because I know I said I was going to, but yeah. Then it's like, well, I'm going to be all day at work and all day, just this conference. And I was like, no.
1: You don't have to commit to a whole day. I know you have a fear of it and all, but like, why don't you just wear it for an hour and take it off then?
2: Well, it's coming. Don't worry.
1: Oh, okay. We need to pay attention.
2: You'll know.
1: We were talking about, you know, mistakes that people make in shapewear, like buying a size too small just because you want it to give you a smaller thing. It's really smooth wear. It's meant to smooth you and sort of suck you in, but don't go smaller, things like that. And we learned that Sam has a shapewear shirt.
2: Yes.
1: We've never seen you in it. Kelly sent this to our Facebook Messenger. I used to work at a Maidenform store. Oh, I would love to talk to you, Kelly. And we had men coming in buying waist shapewear. Their doctor would recommend it as back support.
0: Oh. Cheaper. Oh, that's interesting.
1: Cheaper and less bulky than back braces. I have never heard that in all of my life, and I think it's wonderful info.
0: Now that you're saying it that way, I mean, I guess in theory, then compression socks would be shapewear, even though that's not what they're intended to do.
1: I don't think so.
0: Yeah, they are. I mean, that's exactly what they are. They're tight, and they smooth everything out. It's to keep blood from pooling, I guess, at your ankle.
1: Right. Yeah. Look, shapewear is not about your... People are not wearing shapewear for circulation reasons, though.
0: Well, right. But what I'm saying is if a doctor's recommending it for a back, it's the same thing. To me, it's the same concept. It's squeezing you.
1: Right.
0: It just has a different name.
2: So what is waist shapewear? Is that like your belly and then down to your thighs?
1: Well, for men, I don't know about men's shapewear, but it sounds like... Think what a back brace is. It just goes around that and kind of
0: makes sense to me
1: because
0: if you have a belly on you, that tends to draw you

0: forward.
1: You.
0: Right, exactly. And right. causes the back strain. So I can see that.
1: Yeah.
0: It's almost similar to, you know, I guess you could wear one of these if you want to. Like the things everybody wears at Home Depot, you know, with the shoulder straps and all that.
1: The back
2: for lifting, yeah.
1: Yeah. All right, thank you, Kelly. I'm sure Murphy and Sam are now going to be at the Maiden Form store.
3: Yeah. Pump me up in the morning.
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0: Hey, real quick, I want to say a birthday shout out today. Today's my late dad's birthday.
1: All right.
0: So I'm sure he's hearing it somewhere. Anyway, happy birthday, Dane. We love you.
2: How old were you, man?
0: He would be 83. Oh. He would have been 83. Yeah.
1: Switching gears here, I wanted to tell you guys about, we're all consumers and we all go shopping, and sometimes you get upsold. Yeah. And you know you're being upsold. I don't know how you feel about it when it happens, but I want to tell you that it can be a good thing. So the other day I rolled into one of the big cosmetic places that smells fantastic and the lights are all good. You know what I'm talking about. Well, Sephora. Okay, so I'll roll in because that's where I buy my concealer, which I put underneath my little eyes, you know. And it's important that that's the correct one for me because it matches my skin tone. Underneath one of my eyes, I have a dark freckle that people have my whole life said, hey, you got something on your face.
2: Yeah, I always used to think it was part of your mascara that like
1: you used to tell me, you got something on your face. I'm like, yeah, it's a freckle. Uh-huh. Anyway.
2: I learned after a few years.
1: You find the right concealer and people stop doing that. And so I had found one and it was actually their brand. It was the Sephora brand. So I rolled in. I was about to be on the way home with dinner, Murph. And so I'm like, I need number 8 or whatever. I had the number saved in my phone, of course. I'm like, I need number 8. And it's like, oh, what do you think happened in the world of cosmetics? They changed the whole formula.
0: I'm sorry, ma'am. We don't carry number 8 anymore.
2: But can I get you 2 number 4s?
1: So I'm standing there, putting the little... testing out that same brand with their new formulas to try to match it. And I grabbed a 7 this time. And then the beautiful girl comes up. She's gorgeous. And she's, may I help you? And I said, well, here's what's up. I used to be an 8. And she goes, yeah, they changed it all. So she sat me down at the mirror. Ah, la, la, la. And I wondered if I was about to get upsold to a higher, you know, thing from the Sephora brand. And sure enough, she brings this other concealer out. And I'm like, okay, she's going to upsell me. And she did tell me I picked a good one in the Sephora and it would have been fine. But she put a different one on me and it's the best one I've ever used in my life. And it takes less. It really takes the tiniest little drop to cover it all. Okay. So sometimes when you're being upsold, and on the way out, she gave me samples.
2: Yeah.
1: So sometimes when you're being upsold, it is...
2: Don't automatically say no.
1: Don't automatically have the don't upsell me hat on.
0: Yeah.
1: It's such a cool experience.
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9: It's a warm and muggy start out there this morning across central Mississippi. Expect a mix of sun and clouds today with an isolated shower thunderstorm passing on by. A lot of us will stay dry, but we'll be a bit unsettled today. Low 90s expected later this afternoon, feeling like it's near 100. I'm meteorologist Matt

0: our family didn't do any sun loving because of me. Yeah. She'll burn. So we didn't do that stuff. Sam, did you have to learn beach etiquette?
1: I just use common sense.
2: Yeah, but I don't think that there's common sense to a lot of it. Some of it is, it's learned. You need to know that, you know, what the rules are, that, you know,
0: unspoken.
2: There's certain beaches that pets can't be on the beach.
3: Oh, well,
2: don't
3: yeah,
2: leave,
3: okay.
2: You know,
3: yeah.
2: There's certain beaches where if you leave your stuff out at night, the patrol's going to come pick it up at night. And so there are things that if you've never been to the beach, you really should check out.
0: The unspoken ones that are etiquette, sort of common sense, one of the biggest ones is respecting other people's space. Don't nest directly near or in front of people. If you have the ability to, you know, set your chairs up or set your towels up somewhere, there's a space between,
2: Yeah. Depending on where you are in the country, that can be tricky because sometimes, you know, there are beaches along certain parts of the coastline where there's more population than there is beach.
0: Yeah.
2: And so they wind up being really packed during the summer.
0: There is only so much beach. That's the reason to talk about this, though, and to really know it. Okay. And we do want you to be a part of this, too. You can let us know what you'd like to add to this conversation. Another part of it, sand management.
2: Yep.
0: Be very mindful of wind direction when you're moving stuff around. If you're shaking towels out, I mean, careful shaking them out.
2: That was the big one that my mom was huge about. So we learned that one very early on.
3: That's one you need to teach very early on.
2: Yeah, you don't shake your towel out when the wind's blowing that way and somebody's that way. I mean, there are a lot of things you don't want to do in the wind when somebody's downwind of you. But
0: okay. Are we talking about smoking? Or? Sound control is also on the list.
3: Huh.
0: Be respectful of what you're cranking. Do you need to be cranking it? Because everybody doesn't necessarily want to listen to whatever it is that you are jamming.
3: Right. Remember, it's a public space.
0: Yes.
2: Yeah, it's and that's a tough happy medium because it needs to be loud enough for you to enjoy. I think there's a threshold, and I've asked people next to me before, is this too loud or whatever?
0: Plenty to be added here. 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
1: Murphy had a daddy-daughter date night, but this time he wasn't the one who arranged it and asked.
0: Yeah, the tables got turned on me.
1: So sweet. Taylor and Phoebe took him out. So you want to tell us all about it?
0: So Jody and everybody had told me, you got to hold this day. I've known about this for 3 weeks. I just didn't know what I was doing. I thought it was going to be dinner. Because usually that's, I mean, our daddy-daughter dates have always been dinners. And they've always been, you know, one-on-one. This was Taylor and Phoebe, you know, wanting to take me out together. And it's because they had found tickets to something that I don't think I would have bought tickets for myself. Mm-hmm. Not because I don't enjoy this. Not because, you know, it's not a genre that's important to me, or not important to me, but I don't know. It's the kind of thing you would have looked at and gone, okay.
1: Well, that's not what they thought. They were like, we got to take Dad to this.
0: But here's the thing. Once, you know, we went and once they told me, I was excited. Once we were there, I knew it would be great because there really is no substitute for live music. Mm-hmm. All the things you've heard with recordings over the years, as much you can play them over and over, there's an experience to live theater and live music that just can't be beat. And especially when you're talking about, you know, instruments, and this is kind of old school. It was the Glenn Miller Orchestra.
2: Oh, wow.
0: They have been touring. This is, and of course, the original members are dead.
1: Long gone.
0: Yeah. But the band's been touring for 87 years, but this is the original. This is the authentic, the licensed, whatever you want to call it, version of the Glenn Miller Orchestra. And so they have 11 people in their horn sections and a drummer and a stand-up bass and a piano and singers. And I mean, it's a, so it creates a feel and a sound like nothing, because it's the real deal.

0: It's the raw instrument. Now, this is, they say, probably the most famous song from the big band swing era. It's called In the Mood. It's by Glenn Miller. He actually had 750 songs to his initial credit. And
1: you got to hear all of them, didn't you?
0: But it's crazy because even Taylor and Phoebe, you know, being in their 20s, most of these songs were songs they recognized. That's how generational these songs, you know, are.
1: Sure. Wow.
0: In the Mood, though, is a special song to them because my grandmother had this little flower pot with dancing flowers in it, and you'd push the button, and it would play In the Mood.
2: We still have that in our family.
0: So that's what they associate. And they, when they broke into that, it was awesome. But I haven't heard a band like that play with a horn section in forever. Mm-hmm. It was so impressive. They were so in sync. They were so good. Yeah. And they weren't like the overly, it wasn't like soft versions, polished versions like I've heard. It was the raw, hit the drums, swing beat, the real thing. It was great.
2: So the next time they take you out, great, but food, right?
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6: It's a warm and muggy start out there this morning across central Mississippi. Expect a mix of sun and clouds today with an isolated shower thunderstorm passing on by. A lot of us will stay dry, but we'll be a bit unsettled today. Low 90s expected later this afternoon, feeling like it's near 100. I'm meteorologist

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1: Good morning. It's Thursday, and this is your AM news update from DarkHorsePressNow.com. I'm Therese Abel. A third suspect has been arrested in Jackson's June 27 triple homicide. 25-year-old Michaela Keon Young is charged with capital murder in the deaths of 2-year-old Kamari Givens, his mother Kiana Weathersby, and his aunt Erica Weathersby. Two other suspects are already in custody.
2: Police can't be everywhere. So to our families, neighbors, coaches, mentors, OGs, community and church leaders, we need you to step up for our city. If you see something, don't wait until it's too late.
1: That was Jackson Mayor John Horn following a call for peace after a string of deadly shootings in the capital city. Horn said his administration promises additional public safety initiatives and announcements in the coming days. And Mississippi has also approved a new workforce Pell Grant framework allowing eligible students to use federal Pell Grants for qualifying short-term workforce training programs beginning this month. For more Mississippi headlines, check out DarkHorsePressNow.com. I'm Therese Abel.
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1: Before you go shopping to buy new frames for your face, you know you're supposed to know your face shape. Mm. That there are certain frames that complement certain face shapes. Are you guys aware of that?
2: Yeah. I mean, you need bigger. Like for me, because of my fat head, okay. I needed wider, and I also needed longer arms to reach my ears.
1: You do have a big head. I wouldn't call it a fat head, but.
2: Well, that's what my mom calls it.
0: Well, your mom said that nearly killed her at birth, right?
2: Yeah.
1: There's a fun story.
2: Here we go again.
1: Okay, the reason I bring up the glasses and the face shape and all of that, I was lucky enough to be the one to take our oldest daughter, Taylor, shopping for her first ever pair of glasses. She has never had to wear glasses in her life. She just went to the eye doctor, and she does need prescription glasses.
2: Which way?
0: It's for distance for driving at night, but it's actually it's caused by computer screens and the intensity of, because she's been doing so much coursework for her master's that they say that that's impacting part of it. But it's really, I guess, technically nearsightedness.
1: So when we arrive together, I take her shopping the same place I buy my glasses. I'm hoping we get the really super helpful, like fun person. And we didn't. We got someone who barely spoke to us. And I'm thinking, this is her first time, and she's not going to want to listen to me. But the whole face shape thing, I even asked her, do you know that you're supposed to really buy them to complement your face shape? And she was like, okay. And I said, you know what your face shape is, don't you? She's like, no. She has the same shape as me, which is a heart-shaped face.
2: Oh.
1: It's like pointed at the end.
2: Wait a second.
1: No.
2: Heart-shaped face. Go ahead, Murphy.
1: No. It's not like
0: that. Yes. Well, you all are hard, Jody.
1: No.
0: Thank you, Sam.
1: There's oval, there's round, there's square, there's diamond, and then there's heart. So the problem, as soon as I realized that's her face shape, because people tell us we have the same face shape. Yeah, all the time. I'm her mother. She does not want the same sort of thing as I'm rocking, of course.
2: Mm-hmm.
1: So I just stayed out of it completely. And she picked out, and she kept going back to this one pair, a very dynamic pair that are really, really cool. And those are the ones that she chose. But, you know, it was just funny because I realized, and who do you think she called and FaceTimed while we were there to get ideas?
2: Her dad?
0: Her boyfriend?
1: Her sister, Phoebe's.
2: Oh, okay.
1: She didn't want any help from the salesperson or me.
0: Phoebe is one of those that she really loves the outlandish glasses. When I say that,
1: dynamic.
0: Statement, that's the wrong word, right? Statement, dynamic. I wish I could pull that off. I just don't think I can.
1: Yeah.
0: You know, every time I've tried, Jody's always like, let's stick to the standards.
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1: I don't know about you moms and dads, but I always thought it was really fun to name a baby. Yeah. I love it when there's a new baby coming and everybody's thinking about a name.
0: It's fun, I guess, until, you know, couples disagree. Because that happens sometimes, too.
1: Of course,
0: you know?
1: It can happen. We never disagree.
0: We didn't, Murphy. Jody. I know. We got lucky. We both were girls, and we were in alignment.
1: And your daughter, Madeline, what a beautiful name.
2: Yes.
1: And a lot of times, names get chosen from pop culture and even more so, music. So let's just go to an old classic.
0: Okay.
1: This name has been popular since this song came out. Carolines, do you know that? Oh, my parents loved that song. I know a few Carolines.
0: Yeah.
2: I have a daughter-in-law who's a Caroline.
1: Is that right?
2: I should ask her if that's where they got it.
1: Maybe so. Also, thanks to Eric Clapton, we have a lot of Laylas. Layla. Spell it any way you like.
0: Mm-hmm.
1: That's a great name. Also, remember, apparently, and this one is still ever popular, Selena. 'Cause I'm dreaming. See trends, you know, in names and from pop culture.
2: That's a pretty name.
1: It is a beautiful name. And sometimes it's the name that's, you know, in the song, or sometimes it's the artist. A current one is Gabriella.
0: Yeah,
1: it's
0: I love
1: a beautiful
0: that
1: name already. And then you put it to song and you mm-hmm. can't stop singing it. If you are pregnant expecting a girl, that is coming into your head. Mm-hmm. They say because that's a hit, expect maybe, you know, a bump in babies being named Gabriella months from now.
2: Was that hot too during high school musical days?
1: Troy and Gabriella?
0: I'm sure it probably was.
1: Yeah. Maybe so. We also have seen over the last 15, 20 years, more Adeles.
0: I only know one Adele who's not Adele the singer.
1: Oh, yeah?
0: It's our friend Libby's sister-in-law.
1: Oh, yeah, right. Yeah. Is Adele considered an older name?
0: I think it's just a classy name.
1: It's a classic name, but as we all know, older classic names come back. Mm-hmm. Also, Sabrina is popular again. Cute little sassy name.
2: Yeah.
1: And whether the name Taylor is popular or not, Taylor Swift, has brought a lot of names. In fact, we're seeing some Ophelias.
2: Oh.
1: In hospitals. Huh. Opalites and Ophelias right now.
2: That's
0: interesting. And a lot of Taylors.
1: More. It's true. For boys, it's more like Cash has always been popular thanks to Johnny Cash. And Jagger is also high on the list.
0: Love
1: music
0: that.
1: Really does influence everything.
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11: It's a warm and muggy start out there this morning across central Mississippi. Expect a mix of sun and clouds today with an isolated shower thunderstorm passing on by. A lot of us will stay dry, but we'll be a bit unsettled today. Low 90s expected later this afternoon, feeling like it's near 100. I'm meteorologist Matt.

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1: We already got the news about Shrek 5 coming next summer, and we cannot wait for everybody to be back together, especially Donkey.
2: Baby, come back! Any kind of fool could see there was something in everything about you.
1: Man, when he's singing and doing comedy and those splints. Oh my gosh. So now Universal Pictures, to our delight, has announced Donkey is getting a standalone movie, a Shrek spinoff. Finally.
3: Oh, that makes sense.
1: So next year.
3: And it is Eddie Murphy.
1: Yes. Okay. Around this time next year, we'll get Shrek 5. And then the next year, June of 2028, we're going to get the Donkey movie. And it's going to serve as an origin story of how Donkey became who he is, how he is. Eddie even said, you're going to find out everything about, you know, his dragon wife and the kids and his half dragon, you know, kid, half dragon, half donkeys, kids' lives. So look for that. Eddie Murphy's on board. We're excited. Another animated movie that a lot of people love is Ratatouille.
4: What I say is true. 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
1: I know it is. 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
1: 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You know, when I was a little girl, my grandmother wore a girdle. And I remember seeing
0: it. I guess that's
1: it
0: going, the original shapewear, isn't it?
1: It is. It's the original. Well, probably way before that would be a
0: corset.
1: Corset. 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
1: No, I love that. 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You can make mistakes with shapewear just like you can with any fashion. We all have mistakes hanging in our closet. So the biggest mistakes that women make with shapewear, I guess men who wear it too, assuming that it shouldn't be called shapewear. It should be called smooth wear, because the point is to smooth things out. It's not going to actually change. If you're a size 10, you're not going to be an 8 because of shapewear. Just you can't, and so don't buy a smaller size.
0: Well, that makes sense to me. That's like squeezing a balloon, right? I mean, it's going to move.
1: It's going to go somewhere.
0: Yeah, right.
1: It's going to come out of the top of your dress if your waist is perfect, and you don't want to. Yeah,
2: I'll admit I have a shapewear shirt.
1: Good, and
2: undershirt.
1: Let's hear about it. Did you buy the right size?
2: I've never worn it.
1: Why not?
2: Because I haven't needed it yet. I'm saving it for
1: a date.
3: Special occasion.
0: Yeah, right.
2: Okay. But when I tried it on, it does. Smooth. Slim a little or smooth a little, but it doesn't eliminate all your problems.
1: The natural body, unless you're 18 years old and you are, anomaly, the natural body has bulges. And
0: gravity.
1: Correct.
2: Yeah.
1: So it smooths things out, but you should buy it in your size.
2: Yeah, I did.
1: You should try. Here's another thing. Don't just buy it and bring it home. Try it on with the outfit, like with the gown that you're going to wear it with, or the dress, so that you know it, because you don't want it bulging and pinching in places that show, she's got shapewear on there.
2: Yeah.
1: You know, you're not really supposed to see it.
0: So it can actually show, the shapewear show?
1: If you're wearing it incorrectly, yeah, because you see you can see the places.
0: All right, Sam, so make sure you try it on with your gown.
1: Please.
2: I did.
1: Another mistake that people make with shapewear is it's not meant for prolonged use. You're not supposed to wear it for days.
2: Well, we can't breathe in it.
1: You're not supposed to sleep.
2: Well,
1: hopefully you can breathe in it.
2: It's a different kind of feeling.
1: You know what I like about it? It helps. It makes me sit up more straight.
2: Yeah,
1: it's
2: I'm
1: going to wear this.
0: I've never put it on. Maybe I should try it sometime.
1: You would not probably enjoy it, Murphy. The main thing is having unrealistic expectations. It does not make you a size smaller. It does smooth out and hopefully it sort of sucks you in a bit. But buy your size or higher. Don't go lower.
0: All right.
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8: It's a warm and muggy start out there this morning across central Mississippi. Expect a mix of sun and clouds today with an isolated shower thunderstorm passing on by. A lot of us will stay dry, but we'll be a bit unsettled today. Low 90s expected later this afternoon, feeling like it's near 100. I'm meteorologist Matt

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1: Jody, a little earlier you were telling us about your trip with your daughter, your oldest daughter, Taylor, to head over to and buy some glasses, some new glasses.
2: Her first ever glasses. And yeah, she picked out some cute frames.
1: Yeah, well, I had to get glasses last year.
2: Yeah, they look good, Sam.
1: These were like out of my, I guess, comfort zone.
2: They're clear.
1: They're clear because my glasses have always been practical.
2: Which is funny since you're such a zany guy.
1: I know. And so this time when I went and got them, I thought I haven't had glasses in a long time. Why not get something that not necessarily makes a statement, but stands out?
2: A little different.
1: And when I first tried them, it was like, I'm going to stick with these, but I'm not sure this is for me. They grow on you.
2: Yes.
1: It becomes part of your look. Mm-hmm. Now I mean, I'm speaking for myself, but now I'm the guy with the clear glasses.
2: Good for you.
0: Yeah. And if you ever change it again, then people will immediately notice. It's so funny how people detect patterns and changes, you know?
2: I will say, not that you ever ask, and you shouldn't. You should feel comfortable in choosing anything you want for yourself, but these are my favorite glasses you've ever worn. They look right on you. They're better. They go with everything, and they fit your personality better.
1: Good.
2: Than anything else you've ever worn.
1: Most of that is what I was shooting for. We're actually pretty much all of that because I didn't want to just like be the old, just give me the standard wire rim frames.
2: And when taking Taylor, I knew not to give her much advice because she has her own style anyway. And it was really fun, but there's so much to know. You don't have to buy glasses based on your face shape. You can buy whatever you feel like you want to rock. But if you want real balance, they say that's a good place to start. Frames that complement your face shape. Also, width is very important. They should match the width of your face, aligning with your temples. Your eyes need to be centered within the lens, that's for the people selling them to you. You need to make sure it's right in the center. All of that matters.
1: Yeah.
2: The nose bridge thing matters.
0: That's a really good point because some styles don't work with the prescription that you have. Like Jody's saying, if the bullseye part, you know how they put the dot on your glasses, is not right there in the middle, then you're not going to get the correction that you need. And I've encountered that a few times. Jody's told me, yep, those are too big, Murphy. Put those back.
2: I don't remember you buying anything wild or crazy, Murphy. I think you look good in glasses, too.
1: Yeah.
2: If you look around, it's almost like most people are wearing glasses, and I love it. They give you added style if you rock them right.
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1: Around here, it's Grateful Friday when Friday comes around. Mm-hmm. 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
5: Good morning. It's Thursday, and this is your AM news update from DarkHorsePressNow.com. I'm Therese Abel. A third suspect has been arrested in Jackson's June 27 triple homicide. 25-year-old Michaela Keon Young is charged with capital murder in the deaths of 2-year-old Kamari Givens, his mother Kiana Weathersby, and his aunt Erica Weathersby. Two other suspects are already in custody.
6: Police can't be everywhere, so too our families, neighbors, coaches, and mentors, OGs, community and church leaders, we need you to step up for our city. If you see something, don't wait until it's too late.
5: That was Jackson Mayor John Horn following a call for peace after a string of deadly shootings in the capital city. Horn said his administration promises additional public safety initiatives and announcements in the coming days. And Mississippi has also approved a new workforce Pell Grant framework allowing eligible students to use federal Pell Grants for qualifying short-term workforce training programs beginning this month. For more Mississippi headlines, check out DarkHorsePressNow.com. I'm Therese Abel.
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1: Microcations really are a thing. I know it sounds like a made-up word. I know, Sammy, you get frustrated with everything having to have a new word.
2: Yeah.
1: It used to be a long weekend.
2: Wait,
0: is that what a microcation is?
1: A microcation is when you have a long weekend and
2: or
1: you
2: a day
1: go
2: trip.
1: Away. Well, not just a day. A microcation is a few days off and a few days away.
0: Yeah.
1: I guess you're right. It is a new name for something that's been around forever.
0: For example, over President's Day, one of our coworkers, Nathan, went on a... He said it was a long weekend, Jody, with his family.
1: It's a microcation.
0: I guess he went on a microcation.
1: Yeah. He went with his family. That's a micro vacation.
0: Yeah.
1: But the cool thing about it is, really think about that. Your vacation does not have to be a whole week or two and some major, trip that is super expensive and far away and takes you completely out of the game. Microcations, I hear myself say it, sorry, work for a lot of reasons because it's a quick escape, but it doesn't completely disrupt your whole routine.
2: Right.
1: Okay?
2: Yeah.
1: You can take time off work for shorter periods.
0: Well, and you know what I do? Like, I know we're making fun of the fact that it's its own name, but sometimes naming something different makes it feel more special, doesn't it?
1: Or
0: it's not just a long weekend. It's a microcation.
1: Actually, it also helps you understand what it is.
2: Yeah.
1: It's a small mini vacation.
0: Don't you? Would you get more excited about a microcation, Sam, than a long weekend, or is it all the same to you?
2: Long weekend sounds great to me. Whenever I hear we got a long weekend coming up, it's like, I know what that means.
0: Okay.
1: Micro vacation. Woo! Because the word vacation is exciting to me, but it's micro. So, it's easier. You take one day off of work. Let's say you take a Friday off, and then if you naturally build it into a holiday with your company on a Monday.
2: You have a four-day weekend.
1: You have a microcation.
2: No, you have a four-day weekend.
1: But anyway, the word is we're getting more savvy about doing this, using our time off smartly. You don't necessarily go too far away because you don't want to travel to and from to, dig into your time away. So it needs to be somewhere near or somewhere you can get quickly and get back quickly.
2: You mean like a day trip?
0: Yeah, so they're going to spend the whole time in the car. Right, exactly.
2: A day trip for a long weekend.
1: The other thing is it's a micro long weekend, whatever you want to call it. You don't really necessarily need a big reset from it. Somehow, sometimes when you've gone away for a week or two, re-entry can be bumpy.
2: You don't need a vacation from the vacation.
1: Right. You just get right back into it. So plan some microcations this year.
2: Or long weekends.

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1: Murphy, there's something I want to do at the house, and I know you won't object. I hope you don't make fun of it along with Sam here, but I want to do something we've never done before in all of our years of being dog owners. I want to throw a birthday party for Champ. Dog birthday parties are a thing. Yeah.
0: That is sweet, Jody.
1: I'm so glad you feel that way.
0: I never thought about that.
1: Okay, I realize it's February. We got him in February of 2017, and we rescued him. He rescued us. We determined, along with the vet, that he was 4 years old then, so that makes him the math.
0: Three and a half. He's almost 13.
1: He's almost 13 years old, and you and I have both noticed changes in him recently.
0: Yeah, he is. And that's why I'm hoping he'll be awake for his birthday party, because he seems to sleep a lot, you know?
2: So what do you do at a dog birthday party?
1: Whatever you want.
2: I mean, there's no pin the tail on the donkey or any of that stuff.
1: No, I don't even think I can get him to keep a hat on his sweet little head.
0: Well, you've got a couple of games. You can play Chase the Kitty Cat. That's a big fun dog game.
1: We're not doing that.
2: Yeah, your mom can bring her cats.
1: You could bring your cat, Sam.
2: Oh, yeah.
0: Do you want to share, like, the pictures? We can do, you know, all of the photos we've had over the years of him on the hub.
1: Yes, because there's so many sweet photos of him when he did not have any, you know, gray on his face. And now his face is so, there's so much white there, you know. And he's just so, he's changed so much. But he still has the heart of a puppy. But we just love him so much. Taylor and Phoebe, they'll be invited. They'll invite their boyfriends. I feel like we'll have little treats for everybody, but I want him to have a safe for a dog little birthday cake, and I want him to be able to eat it.
2: Are you inviting other dogs?
1: No, he doesn't like that. I mean, Sparky will be there.
0: That's almost his sidekick. Well, you know what? I think that's sweet, Jody. The only other change other than his face is he's become quite gassy, so we should be careful about the cake.
1: I knew you were going to do that. The doggy safe cake.
2: It's a pinto bean cake.
1: He can't help it. I don't know what's going on, but he does sleep 13 hours a day. You know, he makes a lot of noises lately. We're hoping he's not uncomfortable and all of that. But not only just want to make him very comfortable in his old age, I want to celebrate him. He was literally our favorite rescue ever, which is saying a lot. He still is. I hope he lives a long, long time, but he is 13 years old. And the day his life started was with us in February of 2017, right? So it's his birthday this month.
2: Are you going to have a Sparky birthday party too?
1: I don't know. Can't he just enjoy Champ's party?
3: Murphy, Sam, and Jody. They wake me up.
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9: It's a warm and muggy start out there this morning across central Mississippi. Expect a mix of sun and clouds today with an isolated shower or thunderstorm passing on by. A lot of us will stay dry, but we'll be a bit unsettled today. Low 90s expected later this afternoon, feeling like it's near 100. I'm meteorologist Matt.

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2: The ending is

0: Always the hardest part of any long-running TV show, and that was definitely true for Stranger Things. A lot of fans had a problem with the way they ended it. I only had a problem with the Eleven storyline because it was left open to interpretation. She's standing on a cliff hiking, nowhere near her friends, which is what she lived for.
1: Yeah.
0: So I had a problem with that. So Millie Bobby Brown, who famously played

0: with 11 in the future. It just means that we could get some sort of 11 series.
1: I see.
0: There's a reason for them to keep it under wraps. She knows exactly what they intended to happen to 11, and they know. So, you know, that Burroughs project they put money behind kind of failed and flopped, didn't it?
1: Yeah, it's not going to have a season two.
0: They could always revisit 11 if they chose to.
1: Oh, you know that Netflix would snatch it right up.
0: Oh, my gosh. Okay, moving on to a piece of news that surprises no one. Dutton Ranch has been renewed for a second season.
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2: 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This is from Megan.
0: Hi, hey, Megan.
2: Dear Jody and Murphy,
0: How
2: do you not constantly crack up at Sam's side comments and jokes?
0: Actually, we do.
2: We do.
0: So you know, yes.
2: Why do you think we're so happy?
0: Yeah.
2: Almost every day, there is something that Sam slips in that has me giggling and messing up my makeup while getting ready, and you guys move on like it's nothing. How? She says, how? Love you guys, from Megan. You know, that is Megan. So sweet. And you're right. I guess we do sort of move on because we have to, but you do crack us up every day, and I am grateful for it.
3: You know, it's funny about what Megan says is, like, we will do something, and I'll slip one of those zingers in,

0: And she's right. There are times where y'all just keep going, carrying on. And then when we go back and, like, watch the video of it.
1: It lives again.
0: Oh, Sam said that.
2: Guess we should have done that during the show.
1: Recently, just the other day, you're like, 5 second delay. You know, sometimes it happens that way, but... Yeah. You know, we don't take you for granted. I will say that.
2: I think our brains are on fast forward sometimes.
0: Yeah.
1: We're used to you for sure, but I don't think I take you for granted because I don't. I can't tell you, and I'm glad Megan sent this, how many times, and I'm not trying to embarrass you, Sam, but how many times I've thought at the end of a day, I'm so glad that we laugh as much as we do.
0: Mm-hmm.
1: And we all make each other laugh, but Sam, you're the king of it.
0: Yeah. And so. It's not just you guys either. I mean, I think it's because... I can't keep my mouth shut with that kind of stuff. That it's just so much that you can't. Yeah, because it happens with family members and friends.
1: You're always throwing something out.
0: Yeah.
2: It's always been, I mean, since day one that I met you, that's exactly what has been. It's been.
1: Mm-hmm.
2: It's been a riot.
1: Don't think we don't sometimes just laugh at home and have little side combos about, did you hear what Sam said today?
2: Well, yeah. Like, it used to really irritate my first wife. She used to say, why don't you marry Sam?
0: Yeah, you heard that one, didn't you?
1: Laura sent this. Hey, Murphy, Sam, and Jody. I'm the bus driver who emailed you about how I listen to the show every morning with the kids. Jody, I made the cabbage roll soup, and it's the best recipe I've ever had for it. High school students begged me to bring some, but I don't think that would be clean on the bus. It would be too messy. Also, the second part of this email is for Sam. I hope you find a rescue dog soon.
0: Oh, yeah.
1: And thanks, Murphy, Sam, and Jody, for keeping a smile on my face. Truly, Laura C., bus driver number 12.
2: Well, thank you, Laura.
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15: It's a warm and muggy start out there this morning across central Mississippi. Expect a mix of sun and clouds today with an isolated shower thunderstorm passing on by. A lot of us will stay dry, but we'll be a bit unsettled today. Low 90s expected later this afternoon, feeling like it's near 100. I'm meteorologist Matt

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1: I highly recommend that you have a birthday party for a dog who is the love of your life, because we did it.
2: That was fun.
1: Champ is 13 years old, and so it was very short. I think we spent maybe 10, 15 minutes, but I bought him a blue bandana. And on that bandana, I put a button that says, it's my birthday.
2: It's sweet. You can see the pictures on our socials.
1: Correct. And I thought about it and thought about it. I didn't want to give him cake, any kind of cake, really, because of his tummy issues of late. So he does really love popcorn. And when I eat popcorn, I'll throw him a kernel or two. So we let him have a bowl.

0: bowl, a small bowl of some popcorn.
1: Yeah.
0: But I also found at a pet store a bone-shaped dog treat that's like, it says happy birthday on it. And it was baked by a dog bakery.
1: Yeah.
2: Yeah, I was going to ask you why it didn't have Champ's name on it, but I was okay. We don't need to go that far, do we?
0: And as finicky as he is, Murphy, I thought he wouldn't eat that. He went after that.
2: Yeah, he loved that. Honestly, he kind of, at first he was tentative about the popcorn, and then he just was all about whatever that thing. I mean, actually, I wanted to try it. It looks
0: good. Yeah, we have a little bit of it for you, of his party.
2: He's eating the popcorn there.
3: He likes some birthday popcorn.
4: Is it hard to chew?
0: I had these visions of sitting him up in front of a table, you know, like you would somebody in front of a cake, but he's 13 years old. He's happy and comfortable on his bed. So we went to him. We were on the floor with him.
2: He seemed perfectly content with having food brought to him. So no issues there.
0: Wrapped presents for him, too. Two little presents.
1: Wow. What did you get?
0: One of them was a bag of birthday cake treats, which we didn't open yet. That's just for, he gets a treat once a day at night before he goes to bed. So those are for him for the next several months. And then the other thing is a squeak toy, a hedgehog toy, which he hasn't had a toy in a long time. And you saw how much he was playing with it, Murph.
2: Yeah, you know, it's this really shows you how much Jody, we all love Champ, but Jody really loves Champ. And so the way the house was decorated for him and the little doggy hat, and it was precious, every single bit of it. I think I was as happy to see Jody happy about it as Champ was to eat his little doggy bone.
0: It's just somebody.
1: Did he wear the hat?
0: For a few minutes, did. Go check it out. Instagram, Facebook, YouTube, all the places. And happy birthday, Champ. When you wake up in the morning,
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6: Good morning. It's Monday, and this is your AM news update from DarkHorsePressNow.com. I'm Therese Apel. Vicksburg police are investigating what they say was a targeted shooting that left a 19-year-old man wounded Saturday. Officers found Jaden Elmore suffering from a gunshot wound to the back at a home on Locust Street. Investigators say a masked gunman opened fire from across the street before fleeing. Elmore was taken to the hospital, and police say there is no ongoing threat to the public. In Hinds County, an 18-year-old inmate has died after he was found unresponsive in his cell at the Raymond Detention Center. The sheriff's office said Milan Bowie was pronounced dead after being taken to the hospital. Investigators believe the death was the result of an assault, and the case remains under investigation. Expect a warm and muggy day with morning clouds giving way to a mix of sun and clouds this afternoon. Highs will reach around 92 degrees with a slight chance of an isolated shower or thunderstorm. Tonight will be partly cloudy with a low near 72. For more Mississippi headlines, you can check out DarkHorsePressNow.com. 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

0: 98.7, starting your day with the 80s, 90s, 2K, and today. 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
1: Last week, while Murphy was out of town, Sam and I, we went to this like business luncheon we had to go to, and I forgot to pay attention. Did you wear your man shapewear, Sam, under your... Did you wear it?
2: No,
1: I forgot to notice.
2: No.
1: Okay.
0: Did you try it on?
2: No, I was going to wear it because I know I said I was going to, but yeah. Then it's like, well, I'm going to have to be all day at work and then all day, all, just this conference. And I was like, no.
1: You didn't have, you don't have to commit to a whole day. I know you have a fear of it and all, but like, why don't you just wear it for an hour and take it off then?
2: Well, it's coming. Don't worry.
1: Oh, okay. We need to pay attention.
2: You'll know.
1: We were talking about, you know, mistakes that people make in shapewear, like buying a size too small just because you want it to give you a smaller thing. It's really smooth wear. It's meant to smooth you and sort of suck you in, but don't go smaller, things like that. And we learned that Sam has a shapewear shirt.
2: Yes.
1: We've never seen you in it. Kelly sent this to our Facebook Messenger. I used to work at a Maidenform store. Oh, I would love to talk to you, Kelly. And we had men coming in buying waist shapewear. Their doctor would recommend it as back support.
0: Oh. Cheaper. Oh, that's interesting.
1: Cheaper and less bulky than back braces.
2: Hmm.
1: I have never heard that in all of my life, and I think it's wonderful info.
0: Now that you're saying it that way, I mean, I guess in theory, then compression socks would be shapewear, even though that's not what they're intended to do.
1: I don't think so.
0: Yeah, they are. I mean, that's exactly what they are. They're tight, and they smooth everything out. It's to keep blood from pooling, I guess, at your ankle.
1: Right. Yeah. Look, shapewear is not about your... People are not wearing shapewear for circulation reasons, though.
0: But, right. But what I'm saying is if a doctor's recommending it for a back, it's the same thing. To me, it's the same concept. It's squeezing you.
1: Right.
0: It just has a different name.
2: So what is waist shapewear? Is that like your belly and then down to your thighs?
1: Well, for men, I don't know about men's shapewear, but it sounds like... Think what a back brace is. It just goes around that and kind of
0: that makes sense
1: to
0: me because because if you have a belly on you, that tends to draw you forward, right? Exactly, and causes the back strain. So I can see that.
1: Yeah,
0: it's almost similar to, you know, I guess you could wear one of these if you want to, like the things everybody wears at Home Depot, you know, with the shoulder straps and all that.
1: The back
2: for lifting. Yeah.
1: Yeah. All right, thank you, Kelly. I'm sure Murphy and Sam are now going to be at the Maidenform store.
0: Yeah.
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0: Hey, real quick, I want to say a birthday shout out today. Today's my late dad's birthday.
1: All right.
0: So I'm sure he's hearing it somewhere. Anyway, happy birthday, Dane. We love you.
2: How old were you then?
0: He would be 83. Oh. He would have been 83. Yeah.
1: Switching gears here, I wanted to tell you guys about, we're all consumers and we all go shopping, and sometimes you get upsold. Yeah. And you know you're being upsold. I don't know how you feel about it when it happens, but I want to tell you that it can be a good thing. So the other day I rolled into one of the big cosmetic places that smells fantastic and the lights are all good. You know what I'm talking about. A little Sephora. Okay, so I roll in because that's where I buy my concealer, which I put underneath my little eyes, you know. And it's important that that's the correct one for me because it matches my skin tone. Underneath one of my eyes, I have a dark freckle that people have my whole life said, hey, you got something on your face.
2: Yeah, I always used to think it was part of your mascara that like
1: you used to tell me, you got something on your face. I'm like, yeah, it's a freckle. Uh-huh. Anyway.
2: I learned after a few years.
1: You find the right concealer and people stop doing that. And so I had found one and it was actually their brand. It was the Sephora brand. So I rolled in. I was about to be on the way home with dinner, Murph. And so I'm like, I need number 8 or whatever. I had the number saved in my phone, of course. I'm like, I need number 8. And it's like, oh, what do you think happened in the world of cosmetics? They changed the whole formula.
0: I'm sorry, ma'am. We don't carry number 8 anymore.
2: But can I get you 2 number 4s?
1: So I'm standing there, putting the little

0: testing out that same brand with their new formulas to try to match it, and I grabbed a 7 this time. And then the beautiful girl comes up. She's gorgeous, and she's, may I help you? And I said, well, here's what's up. I used to be an 8, and she goes, yeah, they changed it all. So she sat me down at the mirror, ah, la, la, la. And I wondered if I was about to get upsold to a higher, you know, thing from the Sephora brand. And sure enough, she brings this other concealer out. And I'm like, okay, she's going to upsell me. And she did tell me I picked a good one in the Sephora and it would have been fine. But she put a different one on me and it's the best one I've ever used in my life. And it takes less. It really takes the tiniest little drop to cover it all. Okay. So sometimes when you're being upsold, and on the way out, she gave me samples.
1: Yeah.
0: So sometimes when you're being upsold, it is.
1: Don't automatically say no.
0: Don't automatically have the don't upsell me hat on.
1: Yeah.
0: It's such a cool.
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6: It's a warm and muggy start out there this morning across central Mississippi. Expect a mix of sun and clouds today with an isolated shower thunderstorm passing on by. A lot of us will stay dry, but we'll be a bit unsettled today. Low 90s expected later this afternoon, feeling like it's near 100. I'm meteorologist Matt.

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1: Jody's Hollywood Outsider.
2: So that three-part docuseries about Michael Jackson, not the movie. This is the other side of it that won't be covered in the movie.
3: Yeah.
2: It's about the charges that he faced in 2003 and the trial in 2005. It's called The Verdict.
4: And this is Mr. Jackson's main area. Are there any secret rooms?
5: Police right now searching Michael Jackson's Neverland Ranch.
6: This is part of an ongoing investigation.
3: I watched the about 20 minutes of the first episode.
2: Yeah,
3: and
2: yeah.
3: His house is just like...
2: odd.
3: It is so cluttered with just stuff.
2: Toys and collectibles.
3: Toys,
2: and
3: statues.
2: Things like that. It's, I know.
3: Gah.
2: Whether you really want to let this in or not, it's hard to keep away from wanting to see that, right? So this docuseries is about the media frenzy surrounding it, about courtroom key figures are going to be speaking here, jurors, witnesses, and defendants or people from both sides, prosecution and defense, will be speaking, okay?
3: Yeah, they've got all the attorneys in it. They've got a lot of footage that is shot from the sheriffs when they first raided his house.
2: Ooh.
3: I mean, like, it's amazing, right? The footage they have.
2: And this is back when we didn't see all of that because we didn't have these little devices in our hands as much as we do now. So it's called The Verdict. It's streaming on Netflix now.
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1: Beach behavior we can all agree on, whether we call it beach peeves or beach etiquette. You know where we're going. You know how to behave. And not everyone knows this. Murphy, I know that you were born at the beach. You spent your whole childhood at the beach. And so when I came into the family, I had very little beach experience. You knew that, right?
0: I didn't know that the rules were the rules because I'd always been raised that way.
1: Correct.
0: You know what I mean? Once you know how you're supposed to handle yourself at the beach, it's what you do.
1: My beach experience before your family was all woohoo, spring break party. That which is no rules.
0: That's right. You didn't do the family thing.
1: No, our family didn't do any sun loving because of me. Yeah. She'll burn. So we didn't do that stuff. Sam, did you have to learn beach etiquette?
2: I just use common sense.
0: Yeah, but I don't think that there's common sense to a lot of it. Some of it is it's learned. You need to know that, you know, what the rules are, that, you know,
1: unspoken.
0: There's certain beaches that pets can't be on the beach.
2: Oh, well,
0: don't
2: yeah,
0: leave,
2: okay,
0: you know,
2: yeah.
0: There's certain beaches where if you leave your stuff out at night, the patrol's going to come pick it up at night. And so there are things that if you've never been to the beach, you really should check out.
1: The unspoken ones that are etiquette, sort of common sense, one of the biggest ones is respecting other people's space. Don't nest directly near or in front of people. If you have the ability to, you know, set your chairs up or set your towels up somewhere, there's a space between.
0: Yeah. Depending on where you are in the country, that can be tricky because sometimes, you know, there are beaches along certain parts of the coastline where there's more population than there is beach.
1: Yeah.
0: And so they wind up being really packed during the summer.
1: There is only so much beach. That's the reason to talk about this, though, and to really know it, okay? And we do want you to be a part of this, too. You can let us know what you'd like to add to this conversation. Another part of it, sand management.
0: Yep.
1: Be very mindful of wind direction when you're moving stuff around. If you're shaking towels out, I mean, careful of shaking them out.
0: That was the big one that my mom was huge about. So we learned that one very early on.
2: That's one you need to teach very early on.
0: Yeah, you don't shake your towel out when the wind's blowing that way and somebody's that way. I mean, there are a lot of things you don't want to do in the wind when somebody's downwind of you. But
1: okay.
0: Are we talking about smoking?
1: Or? Sound control is also on the list.
2: Huh.
1: Be respectful of what you're cranking. Do you need to be cranking it? Because everybody doesn't necessarily want to listen to whatever it is that you are jamming.
2: Right. Remember, it's a public space.
1: Yes.
0: Yeah, and that's a tough happy medium because it needs to be loud enough for you to enjoy. I think there's a threshold, and I've asked people next to me before, is this too loud or whatever?
1: Plenty to be added here. We want to hear from you. 877-310-4MSJ. Murphy's

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13: It's a warm and muggy start out there this morning across central Mississippi. Expect a mix of sun and clouds today with an isolated shower thunderstorm passing on by. A lot of us will stay dry, but we'll be a bit unsettled today. Low 90s expected later this afternoon, feeling like it's near 100. I'm meteorologist Matt.

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1: Murphy had a daddy-daughter date night, but this time he wasn't the one who arranged it and asked.
0: Yeah, the tables got turned on me.
1: So sweet. Taylor and Phoebe took him out. So you want to tell us all about it?
0: So Jody and everybody had told me, you got to hold this date. I've known about this for 3 weeks. I just didn't know what I was doing. I thought it was going to be dinner. Because usually that's, I mean, our daddy-daughter dates have always been dinners. And they've always been, you know, one-on-one. This was Taylor and Phoebe, you know, wanting to take me out together. And it's because they had found tickets to something that I don't think I would have bought tickets for myself. Mm-hmm. Not because I don't enjoy this. Not because, you know, it's not a genre that's important to me, or not important to me, but I don't know. It's the kind of thing you would have looked at and gone, okay, that's
1: not
0: cool.
1: Well, that's not what they thought. They were like, we got to take Dad to this.
0: But here's the thing. Once, you know, we went, and once they told me, I was excited. Once we were there, I knew it would be great because there really is no substitute for live music. Mm-hmm. All the things you've heard of recordings over the years, as much you can play them over and over, there's an experience to live theater and live music that just can't be beat. And especially when you're talking about, you know, instruments, and this is kind of old school. It was the Glenn Miller Orchestra.
2: Oh, wow.
0: They have been touring. This is, and of course, the original members are dead.
1: Long gone. Yeah.
0: But the band's been touring for 87 years, but this is the original. This is the authentic, the licensed, whatever you want to call it, version of the Glenn Miller Orchestra. And so they have 11 people in their horn sections and a drummer and a stand-up bass and a piano and singers. And I mean, it's a, so it creates a feel and a sound like nothing because it's the real deal. It's the raw instrument. Now, this is, they say, probably the most famous song from the big band swing era. It's called In the Mood. It's by Glenn Miller. He actually had 750 songs to his initial credit. And
2: you got to hear all of them, didn't you?
0: but it's crazy because even Taylor and Phoebe, you know, being in their 20s, most of these songs were songs they recognized. That's how generational these songs, you know, are.
1: Sure. Wow.
0: In the Mood, though, is a special song to them because my grandmother had this little flower pot with dancing flowers in it, and you'd push the button, and it would play In the Mood.
1: We still have that in our family room.
0: So that's what they associate. And they, when they broke into that, it was awesome. But I haven't heard a band like that play with a horn section in forever. Mm-hmm. It was so impressive. They were so in sync. They were so good. Yeah. And they weren't like the overly, it wasn't like soft versions, polished versions like I've heard. It was the raw, hit the drums, swing beat, the real thing. It was great.
1: So the next time they take you out, great, but food, right?
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1: Before you go shopping to buy new frames for your face, you know you're supposed to know your face shape. That there are certain frames that complement certain face shapes. Are you guys aware of that?
2: Yeah. I mean, you need bigger. Like for me, because of my fat head, okay. I needed wider, and I also needed longer arms to reach my ears.
1: You do have a big head. I wouldn't call it a fat head, but...
2: Oh, that's what my mom calls it.
0: Well, your mom said that nearly killed her at birth, right?
2: Yeah.
1: There's a fun story.
2: Here we go again.
1: Okay, the reason I bring up the glasses and the face shape and all of that, I was lucky enough to be the one to take our oldest daughter, Taylor, shopping for her first ever pair of glasses. She has never had to wear glasses in her life. She just went to the eye doctor, and she does need prescription glasses.
2: Which way?
0: It's for distance for driving at night, but it's caused by computer screens and the intensity of, because she's been doing so much coursework for her master's that they say that that's impacting part of it. But it's really, I guess, technically nearsightedness.
1: So when we arrive together, I take her shopping the same place I buy my glasses. I'm hoping we get the really super helpful, like fun person. And we didn't. We got someone who barely spoke to us. And I'm thinking, this is her first time, and she's not going to want to listen to me. But the whole face shape thing, I even asked her, do you know that you're supposed to really buy them to complement your face shape? And she was like, okay. And I said, you know what your face shape is, don't you? She's like, no. She has the same shape as me, which is a heart-shaped face.
2: Oh.
1: It's like pointed at the end.
2: Wait a second.
1: No.
2: Heart-shaped face. Go ahead, Murphy.
1: No. It's not like
0: yes,
1: that.
0: Yes. Well, you all are hard, Jody.
1: No.
0: Thank you, Sam.
1: There's oval, there's round, there's square, there's diamond, and then there's heart. So the problem, as soon as I realized that's her face shape, because people tell us we have the same face shape. Yeah, all the time. I'm her mother.

0: she does not want the same sort of thing as I'm rocking, of course. Mm-hmm. So I just stayed out of it completely. And she picked out, and she kept going back to this one pair, a very dynamic pair that are really, really cool. And those are the ones that she chose. But, you know, it was just funny because I realized, and who do you think she called and FaceTimed while we were there to get ideas?
1: Her dad?
2: Her boyfriend?
0: Her sister, Phoebe's.
1: Oh, okay.
0: She didn't want any help from the salesperson or me.
2: Phoebe is one of those that she really loves the outlandish glasses. When I say that,
0: dynamic.
2: Statement, that's the wrong word, right? Statement, dynamic. I wish I could pull that off. I just don't think I can.
0: Yeah.
2: You know, every time I've tried, Jody's always like, let's stick to the standards.
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5: We're heating up out there across central Mississippi. We'll be in the 90s here shortly, feeling like it's near 100 degrees. Throughout the rest of the day, with a mix of sun and clouds, watch out for an isolated shower or thunderstorm, but not everyone will get wet. I have a couple more showers tonight, a couple more pop-ups likely tomorrow and the rest of the week. I'm meteorologist Matt.

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2: I don't know about you moms and dads, but I always thought it was really fun to name a baby. Yeah. I love it when there's a new baby coming and everybody's thinking about a name.
1: It's fun, I guess, until, you know, couples disagree. Because that happens sometimes, too.
2: Of course,
1: you know?
2: It can happen. We never disagree.
1: We didn't, Murphy. Jody. I know. We got lucky. We both were girls and we were in alignment.
2: And your daughter, Madeline, what a beautiful name.
3: Yes.
2: And a lot of times, names get chosen from pop culture and even more so, music. So let's just go to an old classic.
1: Okay.
2: This name has been popular since this song came out. Carolines, do you know that? Oh, my parents loved that song. I know a few Carolines.
1: Yeah.
3: I have a daughter-in-law who's a Caroline.
2: Is that right?
3: I should ask her if that's where they got it.
2: Maybe so. Also, thanks to Eric Clapton, we have a lot of Laylas. Layla. Spell it any way you like.
1: Mm-hmm.
2: That's a great name. Also, remember, apparently, and this one is still ever popular, Selena. 'Cause I'm dreaming. See trends, you know, in names and from pop culture.
3: That's a pretty name.
2: It is a beautiful name. And sometimes it's the name that's, you know, in the song, or sometimes it's the artist. A current one is Gabriella.
1: Yeah,
2: it's
1: I love
2: a
1: that
2: beautiful name.
1: Name
2: already, and then you put it to song and you can't stop singing it. If you are pregnant expecting a girl, that is coming into your head.
1: Mm-hmm.
2: They say because that's a hit, expect maybe, you know, a bump in babies being named Gabriella months from now.
3: Was that hot too during High School Musical days?
2: Troy and Gabriella?
1: I'm sure it probably was.
2: Yeah. Maybe so. We also have seen over the last 15, 20 years more Adeles.
1: I only know one Adele who's not Adele the singer.
2: Oh, yeah?
1: It's our friend Libby's sister-in-law.
2: Oh, yeah, yeah. Right. Yeah. Is Adele considered an older name?
1: I think it's just a classy name.
2: It's a classic name, but as we all know, older classic names come back.
1: Mm-hmm.
2: Also, Sabrina is popular again. Cute little sassy name.
1: Yeah.
2: And whether the name Taylor is popular or not, Taylor Swift, has brought a lot of names. In fact, we're seeing some Ophelias.
3: Oh.
2: In hospitals.
3: Huh.
2: Opalites and Ophelias right now.
3: That's
1: all right. Had a lot of Taylors. More.
2: It's true. For boys, it's more like Cash has always been popular thanks to Johnny Cash. And Jagger is also high on the list.
1: Love
2: music
1: that.
2: Really does influence everything.
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5: We're heating up out there across central Mississippi. We'll be in the 90s here shortly, feeling like it's near 100 degrees. Throughout the rest of the day, with a mix of sun and clouds, watch out for an isolated shower or thunderstorm, but not everyone will get wet. I have a couple more showers tonight, a couple more pop-ups likely tomorrow and the rest of the week. I'm meteorologist Matt.

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Listen, did you know that Heinz relishes contain cabbage in addition to pickles? Probably for texture more than anything else. 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
10: We're heating up out there across central Mississippi. We'll be in the 90s here shortly, feeling like it's near 100 degrees. Throughout the rest of the day, with a mix of sun and clouds, watch out for an isolated shower or thunderstorm, but not everyone will get wet. Have a couple more showers tonight, a couple more pop-ups likely tomorrow and the rest of the week. I'm meteorologist Matt.

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So I honestly thought my wife was joking. She went to the grocery store yesterday, and she says that the Halloween candy is already on the store shelves. What? We're just getting through the 4th of July. We're Mix 98.7, playing your favorites from the 80s, 90s, 2K, and today. And yep, workers at various stores have been spotted filling shelves and aisles with treats from Rocks, Hershey's, Reese's, and York. And some of the items are labeled Summerween, which I think is kind of cute. But retailers are doing that to kind of jump the calendar. Blink. Before you know it, Halloween will be here. Anyway, it's Michael Jackson now, Mix 98.7.

0: We're Mix 98.7 playing all your favorites from the 80s, 90s, 2K, and today. Fisher Alexander here. And coming up this Saturday, I'm going to get a chance to hang out at the Renaissance at Colony Park and the big Christmas in July shopping event. Now, the event itself is starting this Friday. It's going on through Sunday, where you can get great summer sales, register for fabulous prizes. As a matter of fact, it is also tax-free this upcoming weekend. Mississippi's tax-free weekend is this weekend, so be on the lookout for Summer Santa, who's also going to be there. So again, that's at Renaissance at Colony Park. I'm going to be there Saturday from 11 to 2.
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tell you, there was a lot of news over the weekend, including Taylor Swift and Travis Kelce tying the knots. 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One of the coolest things they did is they donated right around $26 million to different charities from New York and across the United States. Matter of fact, like the City Harvest Food Bank in New York City, as well as Brad Paisley's Free Grocery Store in Nashville, and Dolly Parton's Imagination Library.

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My name is Fisher Alexander. My family and I live in Brandon, and I just want to say thank you so very much for tuning in. Let us keep you company while you're hard at work.

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4: A young man named Jack, with a suicide plan already in place, convinced his life was over and there was no way out. And Officer John Michael Lay, now of Ridgeland Police Department, was first on scene. He didn't clear the call and move on. He sat with him, he talked to him, and he followed the ambulance to the ER and stayed until Jack was admitted because he promised him he wouldn't be alone. And then he kept checking in on him. And when Jack graduated from the University of Alabama, Officer Lay drove from Mississippi to Alabama to be there. Today, Jack is a paramedic in Germany. He says Officer Lay is the reason he's alive. That's a frontline hero. The Mississippi Frontline Hero Awards, honoring the ones who stay.
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4: We're heating up out there across central Mississippi. We'll be in the 90s here shortly, feeling like it's near 100 degrees. Throughout the rest of the day, with a mix of sun and clouds, watch out for an isolated shower or thunderstorm, but not everyone will get wet. Have a couple more showers tonight, a couple more pop-ups likely tomorrow and the rest of the week. I'm meteorologist Matt

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all your favorites from the 80s, 90s, 2K, and today we are Mix 98.7. So you're about that fireworks display caught the Brooklyn Bridge on fire. So, hey, you got to think about this, though. Like, New York was home to a

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0: back to work after a three-day holiday weekend can be tough. But let me ask, do you know what we were celebrating last weekend? We're Mix 98.7, playing your favorites from the 80s, 90s, 2K, and today. So, yes, it was the 4th of July. But according to a new national survey, it found that 46% of Americans didn't know what America's 250th anniversary was commemorating. 53% correctly responded that it was celebrating the adoption of the Declaration of Independence, and this year was the 250th anniversary, since that happened back in 1776. So here are a few other interesting stats. 86% are grateful to be Americans, 79% are proud to be Americans, and people say the biggest threats to us are corruption, concentration of abuse of power, ignoring founding principles, the rich have too much power, and moral decline. In case you're wondering, no, limited access to the McRib was not on the top 10.
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6: 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I'm John Morgan of Morgan & Morgan. 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

So as I'm sure you are aware, this past weekend, Taylor Swift and Travis Kelce tied the knot. And according to Mark Hamill, he recently posted, "Congratulations to the newlyweds. I declined to attend the wedding for a variety of reasons, but mainly because I wasn't invited." Never thought I'd have something in common with Mark Hamill, but here we are. We're Mix 98.7 playing all your favorites from the 80s, 90s, 2K, and today. 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
12: We're heating up out there across central Mississippi. We'll be in the 90s here shortly, feeling like it's near 100 degrees. Throughout the rest of the day, with a mix of sun and clouds, watch out for an isolated shower or thunderstorm, but not everyone will get wet. I have a couple more showers tonight, a couple more pop-ups likely tomorrow and the rest of the week. I'm meteorologist Matt Stewart.

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We're your home for Murphy, Sam, and Jody in the morning here at Mix 98.7. They'll be back tomorrow at 5 a.m. Fisher Alexander is my name, and as I'm sure you are aware, if you step outside, most of the country is along with us, experiencing this intense heat wave, which I guess is why producers of Supergirl want to remind everyone that movie theaters

0: 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Fisher's my name. And one of the cool things that we did over the 4th of July weekend was we've got this portable fire pit. And we put it out in the middle of our backyard, and we started a little fire, and we had s'mores. My daughter had a friend spend the night, and we had a couple of our dogs that are rescues hang out with us. And that's one of the cool things, having our dogs with us to get a chance to do things with them. And we did notice that on social media, a lot of the animal shelters, I mean, everybody from, you know, Cheshire Abbey, as well as Rankin County Animal Shelter, Marl, posting about having an overcrowded situation. So if you're looking to have maybe a furry friend, a four-legged friend, become a member of your family and invite them to nights by the fire or hanging out watching TV, let them sit in your lap. There's nothing better than that. I highly encourage you to get out and adopt, especially right now, because all animal shelters are experiencing an overcrowded situation. So now's a great time to get out and adopt a furry friend.
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1: Playing all your favorites from the 80s, 90s, 2K, and today here at Mix 98.7. So in case you didn't hear the news, Joey Chestnut, he won his 18th Nathan's Hot Dog Eating Contest title. He ate 66 hot dogs in 10 minutes. Runner-up ate 51. He did set the record back in 2021, though. He ate 76 at that event.

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Well, Bruno Mars was recently asked, why do you wear hats all the time? He's like, well, I wear hats because I don't know what to do with my hair. Here he is now. That just might. It's on Mix.

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13: We're heating up out there across central Mississippi. We'll be in the 90s here shortly, feeling like it's near 100 degrees. Throughout the rest of the day, with a mix of sun and clouds, watch out for an isolated shower or thunderstorm, but not everyone will get wet. I have a couple more showers tonight, a couple more pop-ups likely tomorrow and the rest of the week. I'm meteorologist Matt Standard.
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Would you be willing to try an Uncrustable burger? We're Mix 98.7, playing your favorites from the 80s, 90s, 2K, and today. Well, according to Sporked, they say that Logan's Roadhouse Steakhouse, the chain, they're going to serve Uncrustable burgers for a limited time. Now, the sandwich uses two fried grape Uncrustable sandwiches instead of buns. And the combo pairs a sweet peanut butter and a grape jelly with the beefy patty. Yeah, I don't know. I'd call ahead to make sure that ours is making that, if you want to try it. Anyway, it's AHA.

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0: The Tri Delta sorority has reached an amazing milestone, raising a total of $125 million for St. Jude's Children's Research Hospital. 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

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Fisher here. So apparently at the big Taylor Swift, Travis Kelce wedding, Adam Sandler officiated.

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11: We're heating up out there across central Mississippi. We'll be in the 90s here shortly, feeling like it's near 100 degrees. Throughout the rest of the day, with a mix of sun and clouds, watch out for an isolated shower or thunderstorm, but not everyone will get wet. I have a couple more showers tonight, a couple more pop-ups likely tomorrow and the rest of the week. I'm meteorologist Matt.

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We're your home for Murphy, Sam, and Jody in the morning here at Mix 98.7. Our heroes will be back tomorrow at 5 a.m. Fisher here. So Joey Chestnut, he won this year's a hot dog eating contest. Dude ate 66 hot dogs. Whew. Which I guess is also going to be the number of days he's going to now spend on the toilet. It's you two now on Mix.

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1: 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Well, I just found out about this, literally just found out about this, but at Winter Circle Park this evening, there's going to be a special watch party for the big World Cup soccer match going on tonight. Team USA is still in it. They're going to be taking on Belgium tonight in the FIFA World Cup, round of 16. Now, it's happening at Winter Circle Park. Kids Zone opens at 6 o'clock. 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It's free to check out. There's going to be food trucks, giveaways, door prizes, and fun for the whole family. So, again, that is tonight starting at 6 o'clock. So, pick up the family and head on out to Winter Circle Park over in Flowood and watch Team USA and root us on to victory. All right, switching gears. Fisher Alexander is my name. And before I stroll out the door for the day, here's your dad joke of the day for Monday. Here we go.

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1: MDOT currently reporting no accidents in the metro. There is the occasional slowdown for a pop-up construction zone, so keep an eye out for that. Let's please make sure we're buckled up and driving safely. That's your metro traffic.
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7: It's hot and muggy out there this afternoon. Temperatures have hit the low 90s. It feels like it's

near 100 degrees. Throughout the rest of the day, we'll have a few isolated showers and thunderstorms. Very hit or miss. Tonight will fall to the 70s, a few passing showers. Tomorrow, more sunshine, low 90s with an isolated storm. I'm meteorologist Matt.

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2: MDOT reporting an accident on northbound 55. The left lane is blocked just past Fortification Street. That's exit 96C. Northbound 55, just past Fortification Street, exit 96C. The left lane is blocked. Let's please make sure we're buckled up and driving safely. That's your Metro traffic.
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1: MDOT reporting no accidents in the metro. Please keep an eye out for the occasional pop-up slowdown due to a construction zone. Let's make sure we're buckled up and driving safely. That's your metro traffic.
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9: It's hot and muggy out there this afternoon. Temperatures have hit the low 90s. It feels like it's near 100 degrees. Throughout the rest of the day, we'll have a few isolated showers and thunderstorms. Very hit or miss. Tonight will fall to the 70s, few passing showers. Tomorrow, more sunshine, low 90s with an isolated storm. I'm meteorologist Matt.

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1: MDOT reporting no accidents in the metro. Please keep an eye out for the occasional pop-up slowdown due to a construction zone. Let's make sure we're buckled up and driving safely. That's your metro traffic.
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1: MDOT reporting no accidents in the metro. Please keep an eye out for the occasional pop-up slowdown due to a construction zone. Let's make sure we're buckled up and driving safely. That's your metro traffic.
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18: This evening, it's muggy out there and warm. We've got temperatures slowly falling to the 80s with a few isolated showers and thunderstorms, although not everyone's going to get wet. We'll end up in the 70s later tonight with a few more passing showers. And then tomorrow, Tuesday, mix of sun and cloud, low 90s. Watch out for an isolated pop-up. I'm meteorologist Matt Standers.
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1: MDOT reporting no accidents in the metro. Please keep an eye out for the occasional pop-up slowdown due to a construction zone. Let's make sure we're buckled up and driving safely. That's your metro traffic.
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7: This evening, it's muggy out there and warm. We've got temperatures slowly falling to the 80s with a few isolated showers and thunderstorms, although not everyone's going to get wet. We'll end up in the 70s later tonight with a few more passing showers. And then tomorrow, Tuesday, mix of sun and cloud, low 90s. Watch out for an isolated pop-up. I'm meteorologist Matt

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